0: Okay. Hold on, this is not it. 714 is going to be on the other side. And just check to see if it's not pulled up yet.
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1: Simple. 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
2: 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Christopher Walker, Louisiana ID 757-0445-757-0445. He's advising he has a suspended driver's license. Can you check on that?
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1: That is back 10-14, one female juvenile, en route to 6756 Highway 71. Beginning mileage to be 76558, 76558.
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3: 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I believe this is the other subject on this call.
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0: 1071.
1: Four. I got a suspended Class D Delta, number 9697331, repeating 9697331. Going to be suspended for a default installment, written promises out of Gina.
0: 10-4, thank you.

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0: 4, be advised, Jordan Daniels, 311 of 08, shown active 29. Going to be in reference to the FPA on legal possession of a stolen firearm, 350 cash bond. Correction, 350 bond to pay towards my disease.
1: Simple.

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1: LA 6 at Shady Grove cutoff with Illinois trailer tag, Sierra Tango 1047889, Sierra Tango 1047889, out Illinois. It's a white CMV pulling a flatbed trailer.
2: Tivor.
0: One just passed me.
3: 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Back up.

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1: J421,
2: would you mind 1090 the apartment number?
1: J4, 1950.
3: 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I'll be 1097 at that address on 71, end of mileage 76565. 76565.

0: 10-4, Panama City.
1: SO Info.
2: Go for it,
1: sir. SO 28 comes back on a 2004 red Chevrolet that expires in 2027 to Danielle Newton Jr. out of Florine, insurance is confirmed.
2: Yeah, well.

0: 54.
1: To clarify, that subject was sent to scene, intersection of Michelle and Payne. Have EMS roll there.
0: 10-4.

0: 23 Red River. I'll be back tonight. 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
1: 10-4, 1918.
2: How'd you turn down for a minute?
3: Listen, was this link to that initial call?
2: 10-4. She gave me a vehicle description and got out with that vehicle.
3: 10-4.

0: 25 Natchitoches. Yeah, 2699, date of birth when you're ready.
1: 10-4, go ahead.
0: First name, Jordan, common spelling. 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Jordan Daniels, 03-11-08, 3-11-08, blackmail.
1: 10-4, we've attempted to locate 26. We're not successful. We've attached the PH to the call.

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1: I'm going to go back to the original caller and, you know, let this vehicle. No one's on it.

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1: you call in. 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
0: Sample,

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2: Yeah, mate.
1: Comes back on a red 2019 Ram that expired in 2029. So Mark Nelson and Mark Peter on the flooring. Interest confirmed.
2: Beautiful.

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1: First name's going to be Charlie, Oscar, Romeo, Delta, Alpha, Echo, C-O-R-D-A-E, last name Dorsey. 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
4: My name and date of birth. Take down Juliet, Oscar, Romeo, Delta, Alpha, Echo. Last name Lewis, spelling Lima, Echo, Whiskey, India, Sierra. 10-16-2009, blackmail, or correction, blackmail.
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0: 50 locals on the Dorsey subject status ballot.
1: To check on DWI should be a white male subject. White advised that he left the Texaco, but his direction of travel is from the unknown. He didn't see which way he went. So he requested off to check on it. Advised that he was en route to his residence in Florida, Louisiana. Careful.
2: Now, witnesses, you can have them first.
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Flint River to Delaware 21. Have a signal 21 at 4617 Highway 174. 4617 Highway 174. To speak with the Mr. Williams regarding a vehicle that he allowed another party to use. They have not returned his vehicle and he would like to speak with an officer. June 4, 1948.

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1: 37?
0: Marcus Elkins, common spelling, white male, 24. Can you add him to the call for me?
1: 10-4.

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1: Were they positive it was a Buick, or could it possibly have been a Chrysler?
2: Save us a Buick.

0: safety advisor, the nail surgeon stated that it was a Buick and had dirt on it.
1: You guys a Buick with dirt on it?
0: So far.
2: I wasn't sure if there was any injuries or not.
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0: 35. 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
1: Town South in South Drive with Louisiana 426 Golf Papa Bravo. 426 Golf Papa Bravo. Correction on that, it's going to be Sylvan Drive and South Drive.

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0: That's when it comes back on 2008 blue Honda that expires in 2027 to Joseph Malmay out of Shreveport. Insurance is confirmed.

0: Go ahead, 37.
1: Go for it, sir. I'm about to go. I'm going to add some notes to the call.
0: Is that 4?

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1: To 1600 Meadows Drive, 1600 Meadows Drive, be reference to a 911 hang-up call, unable to get anyone back on the line. Just be advised, could be the apartment building that's holding apartment.

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0: The registered owner has a Class India of Diwali that expires in 2030. He is the local CIC and he does have a suspended Class Echo.
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1: Mileage 70995, 70995. I'll be transporting one white male to his residence on Highway 784. I'll give you the address when I get there.
0: 10-4, 20-20.

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1: About some of a medical at 233 Patrick Road, 233 Patrick Road, 81-year-old male who is possibly choking on some food. FD1 and NRMC has been advised, 233 Patrick Road.
0: 20 and 47. Can y'all catch that for me? I'm telling this call in pain.
2: Right now, we've been in the floor. We haven't seen that vehicle. It's going to be unfounded.
1: Before.
3: 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FD1, 28 and 29, en route to 233 Patrick Road.
1: 24.
4: Can you run this 28 for me? 540 Juliet November Delta. That's 540 JND.

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Expiration 2 of 28, registered to Antonio DeJuan Caldwell of Coachella.

0: 3 to 21 and 28. Any of them down close by Carroll Creek?
1: I can go back to Lake Lanier and head that way.
0: You good? I'll head that way.
1: I got it.
0: On this call that I'm on, he said she has a family member that lives on Carroll Creek. Didn't have the 28 information on that vehicle. He just said it's going to be a gray older model Honda, about a 2010.
1: Good one. I'll go by there and just...

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1: 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Be advised, we're coming from the south end from a meeting, so we're still about 15 minutes out for FB128 and 29.
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1: Me en route 54 for the DC 16538, start of mileage 16538.
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1: Alright.
0: At 4625 Highway 507. 4625 Highway 507. Elderly male has fallen. Wife won't get him up. Unsure of injuries. We have EMS and fire en route.
1: And 4, I'll head that way after I get done with this.
0: Okay, 4.

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He advised that he spoke with the young lady. She advised that she would be bringing his vehicle back in approximately 40 minutes. He asked if I would update you on that information.

0: unless she does not honor that and does not bring his car back in about an hour.
1: Yeah,
2: well, I'll be back tonight. 48, you got me? Temporary, I hear the 507, so, please turn down the address for the liquor system, please.
1: 28, it's on my way. I'm already halfway down 784. I got it.
2: Temporary.

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1: Ending mileage 71003, 71003, it's going to be 5990, Highway 784.
2: Hunter and Block of Trace. Yeah, with Louisiana 352 Kilo Bravo Uniform 352 KVU.

0: sir. That subject's been dropped off. We'll be back tonight.
1: 10-4-2032.
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3: 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Interest is confirmed.
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1: Northbound. 18, Louisiana 28, 822 Foxtrot, Echo Foxtrot. 822 Foxtrot, Echo Foxtrot. Black Camaro.
0: 10-4.

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1: 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Validation 296.

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1: Got it.

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0: getting a hit on my ticket rider. Can you run up to NCIC, Louisiana 103-2962, please? Helverson, Suffolk.
1: One zero three two nine six two.
0: Louisiana.
1: Okay.

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1: 1071.
0: 10-4 on the Helverson, the 26 is suspended. He's got RIN promises out of Alexandria and Woodworth. Also on the hit, it is going to be him. It's in-state only out of Alabama for failure to appear on a traffic offense.
1: 10-4, thanks.

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0: 10-4.

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0: You're going to be out of Louisiana 28, Yankee 439-881. Yankee 439-881. Going to be out to the Beacon Green, Walgreens parking lot.
1: Step 4.

0: 6-5. Your 28 comes back on a green 2016 GMC. Expires in 2028 to Kimberly Slaughter out of Florine. Address confirmed.
1: Yeah, 4.

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1: Yeah, my dear, sir.
2: Go ahead.
1: 171, 175, be out with Louisiana Handicap Hotel 513-398.
2: Simple.

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1: Yeah, mate, go ahead.
0: Comes back on a 2026 white Chevrolet that expires in 2028 to Anthea Dickerson of Lowry. Insurance is confirmed.

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1: 66.
0: US 84 in Collins Camp Road, Louisiana 28395, Hotel Zulu, India 395, HZI, out of Louisiana, on a gray maximum.
2: LA 107, just north of LA 454. 131 Foxtrot Oscar Yankee, 131 FOI. It's on a gray, looks like a Nissan Sentry.

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1: 10-4, Ritter, I copied all that.
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3: 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En route to Brentwood with one white female starting mileage 70414.

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East 5th at Stevens Avenue, Louisiana 921, Juliet, November Alpha, Louisiana 921, Juliet, November Alpha. It's a Black Kia Sorento.

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0: US 84 near Collins Camp Road, Louisiana 28315, Juliet Charlie Juliet 315 JCJ out of Louisiana, on a black Altima.
1: E35, 35. LA 107 at Brandon Road, Louisiana temp tag 2201-5001, temp tag 2201-5001, Black Nissan Altima.

0: Detroit comes back on 2019. Gray Chevrolet that expires in 2028 to Glenda Etheridge out of Somali. Insurance is confirmed.
1: Yeah, well.

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1: Jason.
0: US 34 at LA 3037 with Mississippi Juliet Echo Bravo 744, JEB 744, Gray, 4-door sedan.

in reference to a disturbance, made contact with Trinity Thomas. She advised that male subject that attempted to commit a battery on her earlier is at that residence now. Advised he's to be wearing a gray shirt, a white shirt, gray pants.

0: 45 and 43, we're close by.
1: Be on a bicycle. He left going on Lafayette. She advised that he should be going to her residence at 745 Bromley. She's attempting to leave off of Jordan to beat him over there.

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US 84 near Cedar Bluff Road, Louisiana 28179, Hotel Juliet, Lima 179 HJL out of Louisiana, on a black Buick SUV.

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0: F3,
1: go ahead.
0: Yes, ma'am. Traffic stop south of 171, just south of Ralph Cook. So I'm going out with Louisiana 333, Juliet Hotel Sierra, 333, Juliet Hotel Sierra, Louisiana.

0: 46, 125, go ahead.
1: It was approximately 8 minutes out from the DeRidder Airport, and we just got on the phone with Learn, and they said Lake Charles Memorial is our closest, our most appropriate.
0: That's a good copy. I will let family know. Thank you.
1: Good copy. Did they say the symptoms started prior to the fall, or were they after the fall? And does she have any trauma?
0: Symptoms started after the fall, and there is no obvious trauma that we can see.
1: Good copy. Did they say if the symptoms started prior to the fall, or were they after the fall? And does she have any trauma?
0: Symptoms started after the fall, and there is no obvious trauma that we can see.
1: Good copy.
0: Thank you.
1: Good copy. Did they say if the symptoms started prior to the fall, or were they after the fall? And does she have any trauma?

0: February to make tonight, is that kind of true?
1: On 28 on Kaiser Road, just south of the Gloria Plantation, there's a vehicle with a plate 57 Delta Quebec Foxtrot. I think they're probably headed to the hospital. There's an individual on the south laying down, and somebody was helping them in. Before we could get to help them, they waved us off. They started going northbound, I'm assuming, hoping for the hospital. Crash.
2: Good morning, you guys. We're in on Kaiser.
1: Northbound now from Cedar Grove, R&B Boat Storage.
3: Lake in Mill Street with Louisiana 101, Juliet Yankee Charlie, 101, JYC.
1: And we're going to quit calling for one, SD-128. That vehicle's now pulled off at MCC at the Natchez Community Care Center. And looks like they're doing a 180 to go southbound. I'm not sure.
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5: 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We got 2 hours of gas and 2 minutes to run.

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0: 10-4, just need someone to route to Ally Financial, 1325 Washington. 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Be reference to someone calling them, advised they were going to come over there and harm them. They just want to speak to an officer.
1: Invasion color to a Dana subject. Flags are clear.
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1: 10-4 Viva, received a partial play from FD1. Viva is going to be 5-7 Delta Quebec Foxtrot.

0: go ahead.
1: Be advised, we get reports of a single 99 heading east on Highway 84 towards the Lynn Parish line. Our caller advised a black truck, possible newer in model, is hauling a trailer. The trailer is sparking out of control. Again, heading east on Highway 84, section of 1226.
2: I'm on 9 and 479. How far am I making my way at down that way?
1: 10-4.

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0: 25, you can make this way, let's just check the ditch a little better.
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4: Person from FD1 is offline. I'll give him a phone call and tell him to call y'all.
3: All right, thank you.

0: 28 comes back on a white 2013 Hyundai Sonata. Registration expired in January of 2026 to James Runyon out of Florida. Insurance is confirmed.
1: Two.

0: responding to that Signal 100 update from the SO. They advised that the pedestrian possibly entered a vehicle to be transported to the hospital. They're trying to make contact with the hospitals, and they have an SO unit en route to the nearby hospitals to determine if they went to them.
1: P44 sent for ambulance and SO.
2: With those VG starting with 1 through 9, we'd be able to find out the suspect vehicle.

Brianna, this guy in the PCI truck said the crash happened up the road. We can follow him up to the crash site. 10-4.

0: Matheny.
1: Be confirmed they're going to want the subject.
2: More west, the Orchard Run, I think, west of Orchard Run. We're going to go down there and check it.
3: Chancellor, going 1097,000.
4: Go ahead.
3: Yeah, now tell me if there's anything back there.
5: Now see. Couple.

0: 494,
1: Single
0: 20. Go ahead. Do you have a pedestrian there?
1: 1050, we're still attempting to locate him.
0: 10-4, just a few minutes ago, we had a female subject that came here and stated that she had witnessed someone put someone in their vehicle and then take them over to Kane's. She didn't have a phone at the time, so she couldn't dial 911, but I believe it's a four-door Jeep. I also have a Porsche 28.
1: 10-4. We're here. Can you get a unit over to Kane's to see if they can confirm that?
2: Call FD1 called in advising initially the black male subject was laying on the southbound side of the roadway. He advised that an additional black male subject got out of the car and grabbed the subject and brought him back to the car. They headed northbound, turned around in the Natchitoches Community Care parking lot, and then turned around and headed back south. Gave me a plate of 527 Delta Quebec Foxtrot, repeating 527 Delta Quebec Foxtrot. Last time they seen him south.

0: 32.
1: I'll be en route to NPD with this metal sensor thing, beginning mileage 91832. Also, make note, I am 32, but in the flex system it shows SR6. I apologize.

It's on that 100. ESSO advised that the suspect vehicle, ESSO advised the suspect vehicle was the vehicle that picked up the pedestrian, advised that they continued traveling south on 494. The 28 is 527 Delta Quebec Foxtrot 527 DQF. The brown Nissan Altima 2014.

0: Understand it.
1: Black kid is passing with the flashes on. Say my word. On 20.

fit 20. It's gonna be 328 Bravo Romeo Whiskey in November 3. BRWN 3.

0: you call for?
1: We'll call for an accuracy. That was a black SUV, family of three, and hit the profiling. Got difficult, though.

0: 1411.
1: Go ahead.
0: You got a code for this door at St. Mary's?
1: 1050, but I'm calling in and getting an opening.
0: Ten nine.
1: 1050, but I can get in there. I'm calling in the inside and giving to open it.

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1: LA, Outpost 21, Texas, Sierra Mike Hotel, 1376. SMH, 1376. White Toyota, Tacoma.
0: So.

0: 1, engine 12. Y'all need some assistance?
1: Negative. We're trying to clear.
0: Copy. Just want to check on y'all.
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2: Can you check and see if the city sent somebody over to Kane's to verify that situation?
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2: 33-20 is 10-47 headed over there. 10-4.
4: 131 of 33. I have a unit over there currently. They have a red four-door Jeep SUV that's there. It's a military honors tag. I'm going to see if they can make contact inside and see if they have any connection to what y'all have.
2: 10-4.
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0: St. Mary de la Code is 1919 Pile.
1: 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Can you repeat?
0: 1919 Pile, 1919 Pile.
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0: Headquarters to 131, headquarters to any unit, JW. Could I get you to be en route on the side of the G building, 500 North Street, by his head, 270, breaking into the building. Should be a female and a male.
1: I
2: made it all the way down to the Parish line on 84. No signs of the vehicle. You can go ahead and put me back 10-8 and go ahead and notify Wynn Parish of the vehicle.
1: 10-4.

0: 14 we're at 5.
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2: Volume's going to be 10-8. It's going to be unfounded. Nobody was brought to the hospital. There's no evidence on the roadway indicating the signal 100.
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0: 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Right across from the G building, I can get him back on the phone.
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2: I'm out here with that vehicle. I have the keys. I can bring him the keys, or I can stand by with the vehicle until he get over here to get it.
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0: 23 Red River, did you stop all the
1: Jig 423 has just gone off the phone with that caller. He advised that he's going to have his daughter come and pick him up and come to the Family Dollar to retrieve the vehicle, if you don't mind standing by with the vehicle. I asked him to call his daughter and get an ETA. That way I can tell you how long it will be.
0: Careful. I'll be standing by with that vehicle.
1: 10-4-22-60.
2: 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And that's a copy. I mean, I did bother you for a vision report, so I can go ahead and get a patch started. Stand by.

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1: 5-0 General ER, this is Airbag 125. We're approximately 30 minutes out with a 66-year-old female. Unwitnessed fall. Whenever the person found her immediately, she had right-sided weakness, right-sided facial droop, expressive and receptive aphasia. Pupils are equal and reactive at this time. Current vital signs are 134 over 74. Heart rate is 79. Normal sinus SpO2 on room air is 95%. CBG is 95. GCS is 10. Again, we're 30 minutes out. Do you have any further questions for us?
2: Is there any blood thinners?
1: Yeah, I forgot to mention she's not on any blood thinners. She doesn't see a physician. I don't know her medical history. And she has none of them allergies.
2: Any obvious signs of trauma anywhere on her body?
1: No, we didn't see any. I don't think that the fall happened then the symptoms. I think the symptoms happened as a result of the fall. But like I said, it was unwitnessed. Even though he was in the next room and he found her immediately after the fall, I don't know which one came first.
2: All right, we'll see you on 30. Thank you.
0: One, 125, patch has been cleared on off. No further questions or orders.
1: Roger that. Thank you.
3: Person is going to take possession of their vehicle. It's going to be Louisiana Class E, 26, going to be 01-32-09-142.
4: Mayor of Jibber 23, you're kind of 10-1, didn't copy any of that traffic.
3: It's going to be a Louisiana, Class E, 01-3-20-9146.

0: 10-4, and this individual is going to resume possession of the vehicle. Is that what you advise?
1: 10-4, that's going to be one of Mr. Williams' daughters. She's taking possession of the vehicle.
0: 10-4, 2220.
2: 21, correction, dispatch 21 for further.
3: 10-4. Louisiana, tip tag 2201-5036, 2201-5036.

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0: Then does come back to a 2007 black Toyota Corolla. The plate on it was canceled and traded. Insurance is showing confirmed through Progressive.
1: 10-4, thank you.

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2: Just advising them, call pending at 133 Rubio Street, apartment 13, 133 Rubio Street, apartment 13. It's going to be a signal 24. Got a 30-year-old female with chest pain, blurry vision. No answer from either KMT Marshals. Interim cease and desist.
1: We'll just have to let the RMC handle it.

0: 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Are you almost done in duty?
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0: Call sending up north.
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0: 10-4, I'm going to route from MVD.
1: 4. Stand by.

0: Trauma 5 is responding from the city, approximately 25 minute ETA.
1: 10-4. I'm going to step up my response with the incoming from the city.
0: 4.

0: Andy.
1: Hey, Mike, go ahead.
0: Yes, sir, can you go up to the Move Quick apartment? There was a male out there that has a provision from the property. He's not acting up or anything. The manager just wanted y'all to come check him out. She said he was off his meds.
1: Hey, Doctor, are you through tonight?

0: 54. 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
1: That's it. Subject is shaking this window and requesting an officer to make a pass through there.

0: 10-4, what's her apartment number?
1: Sir, it's going to be the manager of Middle Creek. She advised that she would be there waiting for you to speak with her.
0: 10-4.

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0: I got a position report for you here. North 3024 west 9 or 2 26, and we've got 85 of fuel and 15 minutes to run.

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I'll reset my timer.

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2: Traffic stop right here behind Leal and Zawali on Over Street, Louisiana 28312 Juliet X-ray, Zulu 312 Juliet X-ray, Zulu, Louisiana. 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

0: Actually. 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
2: M5, Spain.
1: M5?
2: Yes, ma'am. At this time, the show is going to be taking one and protect custody. Bravo, Mike. Bravo, Mike. We're going to be taking protect custody. We'll be transporting them to PD.
1: Good for.

0: Go for.
1: One, check on a property. 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They've got Jonathan Anderson on camera on the property and want him removed.
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1: Good.
0: In the Pirates Cove area, specifically Caribbean Drive. The problem is that there was two of those four-wheelers just running on four-wheelers around, tearing up people's yards, and just driving recklessly. She did not speak to it, but he just requested connection control.
1: Two-four, is this at the marina?

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0: To all incoming units, all other incoming units.
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This is 911 to all units not on scene at 390 Saxon Landing Road. You can 1022. This is 911 to all units not on scene at 390 Saxon Landing Road. You can 1022.

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0: 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I'll probably be in the parking lot of Family Dollar. It'll be Alpha Juliet Golf 950. 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
2: Bell Guard's in route. Green.
1: Yeah, 4.
4: Yes, ma'am. I'm 10-8, en route to Manning Police Department.
1: 2-4.
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0: That Arkansas 28 comes back on a dark blue 2001 Buick that expires in February of 2027 to Richard Fong out of Monticello.
1: Ten four is going to be a possible signal 18. There's nobody around the vehicle.

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0: 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So you can catch up with him real quick. Let me check this video again.
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0: 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They leave the call open. I'm going to be putting in some notes.
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0: Despise Mr. Anderson not step foot back on the property, or next time he will be arrested for trespassing.
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0: Comes back to a red Hyundai Sonata 2017. Shows it has the plate November 437198, repeating N437198. Showed it expired in 2017, belonging to an Ian Holdings. Insurance is shown confirmed through Safeway, negative 29.

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0: 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This will be 25, Tesla, 1022.
1: Simple. Yes, man, you got a return?
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1: I want to get that, we are north 3019 923. Fuel, we're showing 48 minutes of fuel and 13 minutes to run.
0: That's 282 Bear Creek Road.
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3: 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I've got that put in for you, sir. You're getting too fast for me now.
4: Yeah, 10-4. About 45 minutes out. 10-4.

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0: Everything's going to be code 4. I was unable to locate any four-wheelers. 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

0: At 623.
1: I said that's 221 there. Received a call from the same address. This time it's the mother, Miss Terry. She's stating that a Raiden Sonier, 27-year-old, altercation. He physically assaulted her. He has locked himself in the bathroom and is threatening self-harm. Unsure if he has any access to weapons at his current location, she has said that he owns several knives. She would have charges on him for assault. He is still seen locked in the bathroom.
2: 10-4, just dropped the Converse.
3: /123, I'm coming across. My right back. /10-4, we're just coming into Converse.
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1: Good copy, got you down safe. 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Track 125, just because you're not tracking, sir, what about, what time did you land for that arrival?
0: Finish now, 52.
1: 52, appreciate it, sir. 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

Code 4.

0: Did you say he did have a firearm inside the bathroom?
1: 10:50. We cannot verify that, but his mother stated that the only weapon she knows that he has is a lot of knives. Unsure if he has those with him in the bathroom at this time.

0: 10-21.
1: Go ahead.
0: And if you get there, get them out of the residence, make sure they're safe, try to do some call outs. Maybe, if he doesn't come out, maybe you can say nothing.
1: Yeah, 10-4, I just passed Fisherman's Wharf. Make contact with the mother, have her step outside.
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1: 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Registration expired February 2026 to James Runyon out of Thornbeck. Insurance is confirmed.
0: 10-4, I'm going out that vehicle right here, 171 and Neil Road.
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0: Red River to CP Foss. Can I get an officer en route to 1910 Jones Street, apartment 46? 1910 Jones Street, apartment 46. Received a call from a caller advised that he had a signal 100 at some point today, and would like to speak with an officer concerning that hit and run.
1: Table.

0: Come in.
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0: 10-4, Simba.

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0: 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Can you make contact with the subject, especially a John, and see if he's able to pick the subject up here for us? We'll bring him somewhere.

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0: Four, go ahead.
1: It's going to be a High Point 45 caliber. Serial number is going to be 428-1519, 428-1519.

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0: 23. I made contact with the subject and said if he could be there in about 15 to 20 minutes.
1: 10-4, thank you. That'd be great.

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1: 111 southbound mile marker, I-49. Got a signal 18. It's going to be a white Subaru has blown a tire. He did advise that he does not have a spare tire. He's requesting a deputy. It's going to be near the 111 southbound.
0: 10-4, be on right.
1: 10-4.

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2: 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All units back 10-8. Both parties separated for the night.
1: Yes, sir.

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1: Four.

headquarters to 131. The sheriff officer thought I said the caller advised that her niece is there, but she's unable to wake her up, so you may have to knock until someone comes to the door.

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0: Answer that. I'll just be advised this hog is 10-7.
1: Needs to be turned over also.
2: Okay.
1: Be advised that suddenly she is paralyzed and she having trouble breathing and she needs assistance in turning over.

0: I called it to 131. Still no answer.
1: Yeah, I'm out of just south of the 113. I don't know if it's going to be our vehicle. It's going to be Louisiana 28, 758 Juliet Victor November, 758 JVN. Looks like they have a flat as well.

0: of traffic.
1: Well, it's going to be a separate signal 18 there, maybe about 100 yards south of the Chopin exit southbound. That 28, they have a flat as well. He's on the roadside. Otherwise, I'll come back and check on him here shortly.
0: Super.
2: I guess I can take that one.

0: Yeah, I'm at the 112 or the 113 southbound. It's going to be a separate one from the 111.
1: Bye.
0: Is there also one at the 132 and 37 say you're not?

0: ahead.
1: Yeah, 2-6 is 41, I'm ready.
0: 10-4, go ahead with your first one.
1: It's going to be Louisiana 26-007-562-389-007-562-389. The next is going to be a Oklahoma 26. Number is going to be K08-424-1933-K08-424-1933.
2: Dispatch. Back to Manny there.
0: Ten four.

0: 11, actually.
1: 11.
2: One left southbound. It's going to be Louisiana 20. Yeah, it is Bravo. Louisiana 28, 23, JIB.
1: 10-4.

0: SOSB 21.
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0: Sir, I have a minor signal 20. The cop just wants to report damage. Somebody backed into his trailer. It's going to be near the address of 204-175. I do realize the city limits, but I'm trying to contact PH1 and I'm getting no response. It's 204-175. There's no or need for a record. He just needs to file a report.
1: Temple.

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0: 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I haven't come across anybody yet, so I'm going to continue on to the 113 to make sure they're not there.
1: 10-4, break negative 11, code 4.
2: 12-4.
1: 10-4.

131. NPSO advised they just received another call from Miss Mary, right there at East 5th. She's requesting someone to close her bedroom door.

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0: Out just south of the Chopin exit. It's going to be a white SUV, Louisiana 28, 519, Bravo Victor Romeo 519, BVR. It looks unoccupied. I'm going to double check.

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1: I'll be out with that vehicle, ma'am, at the 113. It's going to be Louisiana 758 Juliet Victor November 758 JVN.

0: 6. Are you still on scene on East 5th?
1: Yeah, I'm back in route over there from Kelly Street. I'm just still in route.
0: 10-4, just be advised, Miss Mary keeps calling 911 about her door. I thought maybe you were on scene, you could advise her to quit calling.
1: 10-4, I will definitely make her aware of the problem she is in.
0: I do have someone en route to assist her as well, but she keeps calling.
1: 10-4.

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I'm going to come back to a Lindsay subject of New Orleans. That is Shoshone, valid, 10:51 29.

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1: 21.
0: Texas, 211, Bravo, 409.
1: Hey, where's?
2: The resident, told her not to call anymore about her door being open. I closed the door. The unit should be 10-8.
1: 10-4, thank you.

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10-4, Shreveport advised as of January, this trailer was still stolen. They were having trouble finding it because there was around 5 trailers that were all stolen in the same report, and this was 1 of 5.

0: counselor. I got 226s when you're ready to copy.
1: Go ahead.
0: Driver, vehicle one's going to be Louisiana 009-765-750, repeating 009-765-750, class alpha.
1: 10-4, go ahead with your next.
0: It's also going to be Louisiana 26, this is vehicle two, going to be 009-108-353, repeating 009-108-353, class alpha.
1: 10-4.

0: Headquarters, 135. You still in the area of Dixie and Willow?
1: Subject refused.
0: 10-4, EMS is requesting

0: 135, you get 1022, they advise us we're going 10-8.
1: Therefore.
2: Concerned individual, said that there's a possible signal 98 that just pulled into the subway here in town. Says it's going to be a gray SUV, unsure of the model of this vehicle, model and make of the vehicle. The person that called it in just said that somebody was swerving all over the roadway, pulled into the subway, appeared to get out of the vehicle, was unable to make it, and slumped over, maybe sleeping. Requested an officer to check out to make sure that the person's all right.

0: 37.
1: 37, speed about 132 is going to be responding.
0: 10-4, thank you, ma'am. I'm showing an ETA of 15 minutes coming from I-49 and 120.

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0: I don't know where I located from back in 24. I can't see where they actually did a report on their vehicle being broken into. There's nothing on the narrative.
1: .45 SL, back 10-8.

to it before in the same area back in 24 and took a airsoft gun, but I don't see a recent report on it for the other day. I don't believe he called back and did a report on it.

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0: 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Yeah, FD4 personnel clear the scene here. We have one patient loaded. 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
1: Living in Sivas, this is 218 at Mount Merkel 113, half way on southbound of a Dodge minivan. Our caller, Mr. Logan Lindsay, advised he's got AAA en route to his location. It'll take about an hour, but he's got his wife and two juveniles in the car with him. They're most likely not going to be able to transport in the record. He's requesting some assistance with the NPSO if possible.
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0: Who's that 28 to come back to?
1: The 28744 Juliet Foxtrot Mike. So it's a blue Mazda 6 to a Hannah Tankersley.
0: Yeah,

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1: Classy Echo, 12148815, repeating 12148815. 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It was valid upon expiration.
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Red River Authority EMS, Red River Authority EMS, Red River Fire, RR9, have a signal 24 at 140 Springville Road, 140 Springville Road, have an 80-year-old male, not very responsive. Family is asking EMS to come and check him out. Again, that's going to be 140 Springville Road, 80-year-old male, non-responsive, but is breathing.

0: 400 Henry Avenue, Apartment B. Speak with Christy Howard in reference to her daughter is having some type of mental issues and she requests an officer.
1: Temple.

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0: Simple.

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0: 76, when you're ready, please. 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Vehicle's 298, mileage is 19829, meter reading is 039636.6, 13.5 gallons.
1: Ten four.

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1: Yeah, 32.
0: I'm 10-8 now.
1: 10-4.

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0: Bill Ives of 862A and 62A at 3175 Highway 119. Point of activation is going to be up back door motion. Key holder, Dominique Matois, unable to be reached.
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0: 10-4.

0: Teresa B. Lakeway Apartments. You able to run a 10 tag?
1: Yeah,
0: it's going to be Louisiana. 216-55-138. That's 216-55-138.

0: 3333.
1: Period.
0: 2005 Cadillac, white. It expired May of 2026 to Jamal White, the remaining.
1: Ten four, thank you.

0: Yeah, I'm not today.
1: You're not?
0: Yes, ma'am. Truck stop 171, Battle House, Louisiana 28, military honors, 24077. 24077.
1: 10-4.

0: And now go ahead.
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0: I-49 northbound, 194. It's going to be Louisiana 28 Zulu 625976Z625976 Louisiana on a red Ford F-150.

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1: Intersection of 1226 and 71, we got OnStar with a single vehicle accident, possible two vehicle accident. So far we got one person with injuries to both legs, black Toyota RAV4. Vehicle subject of a police and hit a tree unknown and traveling.
0: 10-4.
2: 10-8, so you hadn't already paid out D9 rescue.
1: 10-4.
2: 37, I'm going to have you on the rover today. SR-12, you're going to be out west.
3: 10-4.
1: Nice to 10. Nice to 10, it's going to be in FC3 zone. Are they not available?
2: You can go ahead and try them, but they might use 9.
1: 10-4.
0: D9's got the rescue equipment acquisition.
1: 10-4.

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0: Campbell.

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0: 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I'm 1097.
1: 10-4.
2: No, he missed the client from office on the pilot.

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1: Therefore.
0: Also take down Louisiana 928 Henry Mike Henry. 928 Henry Mike Henry.
1: Therefore.

0: He's saying that it can't be rescued.
1: I'll give you a call back in a minute when I get off this thing.
0: 3 and 4.
2: Go ahead.
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1: Four.
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0: 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You go ahead and put a 1023 page on the D3 different units, route to 1226 and have 71.
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1: Can I have your route to 124 Reba Street, Apartment B, 124 Reba Street, Apartment Bravo, in reference to a juvenile complaint? It's a 14-year-old juvenile that is refusing to go to school.
2: Single.
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1: E-74-10-4.
2: 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What's the parish line?
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0: office.
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0: Yes, ma'am. Accused GLA. We advise Ms. Joyce that if he and the girlfriend show back up, that she can call us. We'll be back tonight, 98 HBO.
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1: 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Milepost 143.
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0: Yeah, he's 30.
1: 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I'm going to have one lane of traffic blocked. I've got some skids from the site right here.

0: 66.
1: Post 69, a green tractor pulling a dump trailer. Echo 880411. E880411, Louisiana.
0: Four. 4358, Highway 151, through the intersection of White City Road, from a friend of Townsend. She said was at her house, stating that her daughter, Michaela, is at 103 Galaxy, saying that she's looking for guns to harm herself. She had a phone last night, and they did transfer her to SNC. So I'm sending a sister back home. But the 171 address and Michaela's on the Galaxy address.
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1: Yeah, 10-4, I was on 473. I'm coming up 392. I'm about to be in Hornbeck.
0: 10-4, I'm leaving Manning.
2: SB-19, SB-5, he advised the deputy that dealt with her yesterday, had to go hands-on with her.
1: 10-4.

0: I have Miss Townsend back on the line. She's advising that the coffee subject is still at the Glaspie residence. She is now sitting on the porch. They do have her away from the weapons at this time.
1: 10-4, what's the address to where she's at right now?
0: 103 Glaspie.

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0: Before I made contact with DI-1, he advised to take the subject to the coroner's office.
1: 10-4. 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
0: 815.

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1: 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Christopher 4535A.

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1: 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She doesn't know what's going on. She hears arguing, and then she disconnects the line. She was transferred, so I don't have a phone number.
2: Officer, left in 219, also, please.

0: 34.
1: You sent a 10-14-10-15 to juveniles. We're up and we're at the courthouse, being miles 63361.
0: Your wife,
2: 2700. 10-14, one juvenile female from where and route to the courthouse, beginning mileage 21095. 21095.
0: No worries, everyone.

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0: 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I'm pretty sure she's in the system. As soon as I get out of here and get parked up without hitting some junk, I'll put my notes in.
1: Have one.
2: Southbound from Forest Hill. Suspect vehicle is a black Impala.
3: Check 410-4, 519, exit 80.

0: northbound passing Fish Hatchery Road, approximately 65 miles an hour.
1: Any mileage, 6-3-3-6-7, 6-3-3-6-7.
2: Range mileage, 2-1-1-0-1, 2-1-1-0-1.

0: responding units, RPSO still northbound, coming into Woodworth.
1: C-34-4, I'm about to get into Woodworth from the interstate.
2: Good work.
3: 19-07, landing mileage is 11846. 11846.
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0: units in 1022, RPSO has been stopped, 165 at Wiggins Road. Their code 4 was an elderly person who is deaf.
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1: German Shepherd back there behind, it's gonna be up by Burger King. Running loose over there. You about to get that guy on the bicycle.
0: Take 4, I'll go check out.

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1: with this, and shepherd,
0: M2, I was unable to copy your traffic. 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
1: Yes, ma'am. I'm out on Capitol Street in the shepherd of City Control. I'm not coming to pick it up.
0: 10-4.
1: Okay.

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1: 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I'll be 10-6, being tired.

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Tudo bem? Yes, ma'am. Town of Maine Animal Control has the dog in a backyard. I'm going to try and set up a cage trapping. All I need is for me 1098-1080.

0: So 3 Magnus, you got traffic?
1: 10-4, got a report of a reckless driver around mile marker 117 on I-49 northbound. Caller advised it's going to be a red Hyundai Elantra with Texas 28 on there. He advises that she's tailgating vehicles on the roadway and was roughly about 2 feet off the bumper of a low steel truck.

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1: To the coroner's office, 125, need assistance.

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1: Yes, ma'am. I'm back in service. I'm heading back to the complainant's address to talk to her.
0: 10-4.
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1: So now I'm coming for it.
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1: Come here, Rock Star. 287 Highway 504, 287 Highway 504. Make contact with them now. 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He advised that if you pull him to drop what, he'll be able to see you.
0: Ten-4, I'll be in route from Kyle's Avenue.
1: 10-4.
0: It's our 2 negative.
1: Go ahead.
0: Be advised, I'm having some connection issues with Motorola, so I can't see anything, but I'll give y'all a 21.
1: 10-4.

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0: 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It's 1015048 ST out of Illinois.

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1: PS34.
0: 549 northbound of the 180. CMV, red tractor, loaded flatbed. Indiana, Papa Charlie, 75393. PC 75393, Indiana.
1: Seven 62A5, London at 30 Ringgold Avenue, 19030 Ringgold Avenue. It's going to be the AT&T building. Fire department has been notified.
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2: 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The incident happened at 11354 Lewis Road.

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0: Yes, ma'am. I put a name card in the CFS. You can show me out at 191 Rob Wallace Road.
1: And what?

0: Ήδη δεν είναι αυτή. How about Medical at 1445 Grace Avenue, 1445 Grace Avenue. We have a male subject having trouble breathing and coughing up mucus. NPH is being notified.
1: All right, Kelly.

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0: We're on scene at Grace Avenue. Could you advise NRMC trauma unit en route to come in off of Dorothy? They've got road construction, and it's going to be shut off in the 1400 block. 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
1: Copy. 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
2: Go ahead.
1: Louisiana trailer tag, echo 933401, E933401.
2: I come back to 1995, black, non-expiring, belonging to Eddie Tuma out of Pineville.
1: Who's it registered to?
2: Mr. Eddie Tuma, residing at 410 Dilley Road in Pineville.
1: Simple, thank you.

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1: Yes, sir. 1168 Selma Loop. 1168 Selma Loop. Squeal white trailer with brown trim. Miss Eva called and advised she does not want Mr. Wesley out of the property no more and wants him to get his belongings and never return. He is currently not on the property.
0: Gentlemen.

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1: Good.
0: Yes, sir. 809 Spring Hill Loop. 809 Spring Hill Loop. 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His name's going to be in the CAD.
1: 10-9.
0: Yes, sir. 809 Spring Hill Loop. 809 Spring Hill Loop. 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

0: This is 710 Maple Street, 710 Maple Street. Kimberly Johnson advisors, a juvenile at the residence, causing the disturbance, no weapons. Right, dispatch 51, you copy?
1: Copy, I'm being wrong.
0: Civil.

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0: third party involved in this is going to be a Destiny Langton, white female.
1: I'll be 10-6, old something plant on 480 with the Louisiana tag. 801 Hotel Charlie Bravo. 801 Hotel Charlie Bravo.
2: What?

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1: Go ahead.
0: Patient will be transported. We're going to be on scene a little while longer. We're going to have to back all the way back down Grace Avenue. For future reference, the 1400 block is going to be split in half by road construction. You cannot pass through here.
1: 10-4.

0: 25 dispatch.
1: And?
0: Yes, Senator, it's like calling home to leave. Y'all can close that out. 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Visit just the people, also provide our contact information. You can turn me around to Spring Hill Loop.
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2: 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Yeah, boy.

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0: This is to the FRA Alpine Filton Bridge, 15091 Texas Highway. Speak to Mr. Midland. 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

0: vehicle, Texas 28, right here in front of the landfill. Correct. She's back on the road, ma'am. 1022. She's back on the road. She's in the middle of the road there.
1: 10-4.
0: As you stop again, I'm gonna check out here. Mm-hmm. Texas 28, Charlie Mike Victor 8107.

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1: Texas Trolley Mike Victor 8107 comes back on a 2013 Honda Sage in color. It is from a 2026 to a Bobby LeBlanc out of LaPorte, Texas. Your OLN 876-5918 is a class echo to Andre LeBlanc of Florine. It is from 2031. Status is valid. He is clear.
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0: That's a negative. 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
1: 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There's 1022 off.
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0: 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Single 29. We're going to find Acadian as well as first responders.
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0: 51 Innocuous, rescue 3's arrival, 1480, Highway 119.
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1: 49 southbound, 132, loaded log truck, Louisiana trailer. Juliet 796625. Juliet 796625.
0: 54.
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0: Engine 3 driver is going to be en route to NRMC. I'm going to be riding in with NRMC Trauma 4. We'll let you know when we're clear of things.
1: Copy.
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3: 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Just write my statement first.

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1: 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He'll be fine.
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I mean, a boost off.

0: 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We're going to be clear of the hospital, back in service.
1: 10-4.
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0: 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I was unable to get the car started.

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1: Copy 10-8 from Walmart, back in service. The person I was given the 10-12 to decided that they would stay at Walmart.

0: 7, he was going southbound.
1: Here, 4.
0: I can run by his house and see if it's there if you need me to.
1: We're going through Bentley that way. Did he have anybody with him that you can tell?
0: A white female. I don't know who she was. Like I said, that probably was 3 hours ago, give or take.
1: Jim West, meet some man's girl.
0: Yeah, well, she's been riding around with me the last few days, whoever that female is.
1: Jeff, well, if you don't mind, can you run over and see that truck's there? If it is, just let me know. We're going to go check another place.

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1: You have all the information on this 1015, or do you need it?
0: 1050, I have the warrant in hand. Who do I need to email all this to?
1: You can email it to me, E25, and go ahead and check locals through everybody, too.
0: 10-4, also NCICP, MP parole, confirmed.
1: 10-4.

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0: We're about with Thomas Longworth. Thomas Longworth, he should have a 29 on the system.
1: Yeah. Four.
2: Region 3.
1: 66.
2: LA 8, milepost 21, that was a green tractor with a loaded log trailer. 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
1: We're tonight from here. 19th transporting him to VC. You don't have to create an incident. I'm just going to do the narrative on the previous incident.
0: 10-4. One time, beginning mileage is 3407. 3407. 10-4.

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0: Military Highway at 165, Louisiana, Charlie 859-271, C859-271, Gray F-150.
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1: 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I got 19.9 gallons at the Kaiser on correction, Exxon on Kaiser.

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1: 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Check locals on a Tiffany Ashmore. Tiffany Ashmore, white, female. Also a Connor, C-O-N-N-E-R, Coker, C-O-K-E-R, white male, April 1, 04.
0: And for the other, is it a birth on Miss Tiffany?
2: Tina?
0: Yes, sir. Do you have a date of birth on Miss Tiffany?
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0: I'm being route to your location. Drop off some paperwork.
1: 10-4.
0: G3. Go ahead. Yes, sir. When you're not 10-6 at the SO, would you swing by Manny PD? 10-4.
2: Devil, sir.

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0: 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That pilot, drop on 2 gave you.

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2: 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Comes back on our 2021 Jeep, white in colors, to Amy Dampton of Woodville, Texas. Shows expired. I'm sorry, it expired February 2026.

0: If sir, Mr. Connor does not have a valid class echo, only suspended class papa.
1: Okay, Rocker, I get that number. Are we not too safe?
0: Please copy.
1: Go ahead.
0: Yes, sir. 908-218-35. Repeating. 908-218-35.
1: Copy. Thank you.

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1: LA 8, Sand Road, Texas 28, Romeo Tango Yankee, 3054. RTY 3054, Texas, Red Suburban.
0: 71.

that we operate. Four 90255559 is a Class Charlie. It expires in 2031 to Amy Dawson of Woodfield, Texas. It is eligible.

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0: 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Yes, ma'am, I'll be back tonight.
1: Yeah, well.

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0: Male subject to 1511 Gold Street for the security escort.
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2: Department.
1: 123. Who was ever close? Can I have you back around to 500 North Street in reference to a disturbance taking place? We're still on the phone getting more information. Closer. The thing about the East Building, from what we're looking at, back by the East Building.

0: This is Diamond Roberson again, and she's saying that the two male subjects that were just at the station with the maroon and yellow jacket and dress and the red shirt, big, tall, light-skinned guy, are currently there recording her, saying that she's the reason they're going to jail.
1: Yeah, but I'm trying to
0: 10-4.

1-23, can I have your route to Walmart, make contact with the Veronica Boone, send out a group of males to detach me and stalking her at our place of employment.

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1: Have your route to Walmart. 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She's going to be on row 8 in a gray Buick waiting to speak with you on row 8.

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1: 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J283423.
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1: Having point of a tree down. It's going to be just east of 4604 Highway 514. 4604 Highway 514.
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0: the 34, y'all close?
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0: Beautiful.
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0: Beautiful.

0: 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Can I have you route to 12056 to Super South to clear the parking lot? She said they're out there, all stacked up against the fence.
1: 10-4, ETA 1 minute.

0: toward the headquarters. What's the vehicle description that you're in?
1: A gray Buick, so it'll be on row 8.
0: Cool.

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1: 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Show me 10-6. Spin tire.
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0: 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Are you still in the area by Cooper Pike?
1: 10-4, doing a walkthrough.
0: 10-4, when you go 10-8, can you do a welfare check at 1411 Hill Avenue? 1411 Hill Avenue, attempt to make contact with a Taylor Dugas. Just do a welfare check on her and the children to make sure they're okay.
1: It's going to be near North Loring Lake. You got a signal 18 here. It's going to be Louisiana 775 Echo Echo Uniform. Check it out.
2: Or is that going to be the little red car?
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2: Okay,
3: call direct, ma'am.
0: She said a male subject came up to her and he was bleeding. So, possible battery was committed on him, but it's going to be at 1030 Lake Street. I have 58 NOV en route.

0: Male subject was bleeding, unknown exactly what caused the bleeding, but I have MPD and MPH in route 1030.
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0: US 167 North, just north of the 167-165 interchange. Bow with a loaded log truck, Louisiana trailer tag, Lima 909362, L909362.
1: 10-4.

0: Nice. Uh-oh. 2-5-10-6 calling I 49, got a signal 99, passing the 159 southbound, passing 159 southbound. Caller is going to be in a white Toyota 4Runner. She advises in front of her is going to be a silver Toyota SUV, unknown license plate, swerving from lane to lane and going 95 miles an hour plus.
1: 10-4, I'll be getting on at the Posey Road, southbound.
0: 10-4. Vegas 28.
2: 28.
0: You're being routed to 2199 DeSoto Street, 2199 DeSoto Street. It's going to be a medical for a 74-year-old female who has fallen in the driveway. Her niece is unable to pick her up, so she's unsure if she's injured. She is awake and conscious at this time.
2: 10-4 and route.
3: Yeah, E-59 in my unit. I'll be from her.
2: People.
4: 10-6. LA-154. We just east of US-81. About Louisiana. 987 Juliet Victor Romeo. 987 JVR. Some black Mercedes SUV.
2: Good morning.
0: Several.
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0: Ain't there, so. I'm leaving DeSoto Parish Detention Center en route to the Sabine Detention Center. The mileage is 67172 with one inmate.
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4: 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She stepped in a hole and fell, and but they still want the ambulance to run and check her out.
2: 10-4. Two.
4: You can send a 1022 for 504, but not ambulance.
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0: 6 in route. Fire dispatch, could you give me that address one more time, please? It was broken up.
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0: Copy that. Copy that 1022.

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0: do it.
1: Yes, sir. 1326 Johnson Circle, 1326 Johnson Circle. Caller advised somebody ran over his mailbox and a few other mailboxes. Did not see who done it. He wants to file a report.
0: Roger out.
1: Careful.
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1: I'll be in the Almost Home parking lot with Louisiana 952, Juliet Mike Golf 952 JMG.
0: Mm-hmm. 10-4.

0: 35.
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0: Caller advises she just passed the Posey Road exit, but she says she hasn't seen the vehicle in the last 3 minutes.

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1: Good.
2: Yes, sir, this one by you. The name 161 Gnomes Loop. 161 Gnomes Loop. Miss Belinda Carnavaz, her husband, Mr. Ricky, took her 2019 black Nissan Altima and has not returned and will not answer any of her calls. She advised a friend told her they saw him about 11:30 hours in Colfax, but could not give an exact location or where he could be.
0: Nineteen dispatcher, copy that traffic. You need to show me en route to 161 now, please.
2: KL4.
1: DNA.
0: Go ahead.
1: My register is where for a check on 494. I was able to make contact with the son. She has been located and she is safe. This is going to be Mr. Billy Bale that I talked to. I'll be, all units will be 10-8.
0: 10-4.

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1: April.

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They made contact with the female subject. She stated she was testing her alarm out to make sure it worked. That's why the alarm was triggered.

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1: 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I can take that.
2: 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Or if you give me a 21, I could tell you more about what's going on.

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2: Gina, Bridger, sir.
1: Regina.
2: 10-6, 549 northbound, mile post, 172. 1028, is losing a temporary in the back glass. It's 225-33-400. Repeating, 225-33-400, losing a temporary. It's on a white Hyundai SUV.
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0: For the caller advice, she saw the puppies earlier today but was unable to get them to come to her, but she did leave food for them.

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0: 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Going to be out with this vehicle here on Highland Drive.
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0: 28, 2022 Toyota Black expires in June of 2026 to Kansas City of Manny. Time to clear.
1: 10-4, ma'am. Shelby, back to 10-8. Drive stop.
0: 10-4.
2: Glenwood 1. Hey, Sonic, if you don't mind, stop by and let him use that fuel card.
3: I got it.

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1: Yes, ma'am. I'm going to be at 6 Coast South, Louisiana, 28223, Georgia, India, November 223GIN. Also, let me know when you're ready for 26.
0: Go ahead with it.
1: Yes, ma'am. Louisiana 26 is going to be 012-483649. 012-483649.
2: I got the numeric for all mailboxes that was damaged.
3: Go ahead.
2: This person's will be 1320. Second one's will be 1322. Second it's gonna be 1324. 1326. And then 1328.
3: Four.
2: Last one's going to be 1328. 1328.
3: 7-4. Thank you, Tom.
4: Louisiana 0733-0244. 0733-0244. St. Mary Parish. Patterson and Morgan City, please.
5: 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Copy that, ma'am.
6: Juliet Hotel 2, Papa Charlie 3, 703, 4 Mike 102. Looks like 2-6. The last one's either going to be a 5 or a 6. It's a blue Honda.
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7: He lost his rear, one of his rear wheel bearings went out. That tire went across the road into the woods and caught it on fire from the heat. I'm going to be out in the median here running lights for this truck. The truck tag is Papa 297168. Papa 297168, Louisiana.
0: 10-4. XO M5. 223, Golf, India, November. I'm back on a 2023 Nissan, blue in color. 665, 2027, to Kathy Ford and Crochet Drew out of Miami. 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He is clear.
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0: 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You gonna be able to handle that situation there by yourself?
1: Well, I'm behind him, trying to, it's on the 4th and the median, or in the turn lane.

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1: 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It's going to be 674 Juliet Whiskey Zulu. 674 Juliet Whiskey Zulu.
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3: Zero, 65673, being 00705673.
2: 4.
0: Yeah, I'll be all drawn to
2: go ahead. Here, are we back on that 28?
1: For that comes back to a 2015 Jeep Wrangler black in color, registered to Catherine R. Williams, Catherine M. Williams.
4: Mathis, can you, if that was a complainant that called in earlier?
2: And by what?

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1: That's what I'm thinking about.

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2: Good work. 5 for me.
0: Yeah, 5.
2: Yes, ma'am. I'm going to be out with Texas 28 Papa Zulu Whiskey 1733 DZW. 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
1: Engine 1 will be en route as well.
2: C6, this advising point of activation is going to be zone 9. They were able to make contact with the key holder. He couldn't provide the correct key code.

0: Yeah, I'm going to just... So he's over. He was right here by an empty lot. We got it off the roof.
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0: If you copy Central 3 traffic, they are needing the traffic control. It's at 11170 Highway 1216. 11170 Highway 1216.
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3: Highway 504 near Tennessee Gas. Again, Louisiana 28, 835, Juliet, Charlie, Mike, 835, JCM.
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2: A4,
4: sir. I have notified the deputy. He is
0: en route. Louisiana
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0: Careful. Fire, you don't pass us up, but... Okay, run route on.
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0: tribute destiny vehicle refuge unit, I-49 southbound near Cheneyville area. It's going to be a white Toyota RAV4 with a flat tire. Elderly female needs assistance with a tire change.
1: 34 Temple.
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3: 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I didn't copy the end of the traffic stop. 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
0: 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Z247986 on the flute. I'm Chevy pickup.
1: Silver.
2: Anyway, everything's code for a weekend.
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1: 10-4. Dispatch 51 is going to be 2026-00833, repeating 2026-00833. Yeah, 4-3. 10-4.
5: It's out, Yampa. Go for Yampa.
6: Alpha 832-439 comes back on a 2022 Chrysler, it's a van, white in color, and it comes from 2027 to the Russell C out of Manny. Idris confirmed.
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1: 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Silver Fork.
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0: Corre. Show me back in route to 1081 for a second.
1: Yeah, bro.
0: Please ignite us.
1: Yeah.
0: If you will, can you set out a 1022 page for this call? I was flagged down by the homeowner, and he stated that it went off by insect foggers, and MPSO was leaving his resident at this time.
1: 10-4 hours, 10-22.
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0: US 165 North at the Pollock Prison Road. Guy with a loaded dump truck, no 28 to the rear.
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4: 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Fire's out.

0: PA. Let's be nine, it's off 10-8.
1: Good line chain.
2: Yes, ma'am, go ahead.
1: Yeah, yes, ma'am. Airbase Road and 167. Airbase Road and 167 is going to be a signal 20. Two vehicles, very minor damage, no road blockage. Just need to report for insurance.
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3: 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I'm headed to an address off of Rabbit Run to speak to

0: 5 to 10. Hey, who you got up north?
1: SR-8,
0: 29, and SR-13. Where
1: are you at? Headed over there to pick up a dog and take it to Good Hope for a fauna that they're on a call for.
0: Hey, well, I'll give you a call just a second.
1: For Juliet, Georgia, Union 394 JGU. 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
2: Yeah.

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5: M12, sorry about that. 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We're going to have to verbalize everything. If you would, give us the address, please.
3: For sir, your address is 14215 Florida Boulevard. 14215 Florida Boulevard. 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It's going to be for an MVA. Possibly three patients involved. One with leg pain, one with a laceration, and one with numbness.

0: there seems to be no medical emergency. We're walking over to the office side of things to see if we can make contact with anyone over here.
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1: 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Can I have your route for 507 Sky Loop? Active disturbance. Code 2. She advised her brother tried to cause bodily harm to her daughter. 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
2: 10-4. Right here with two male subjects. We got one going across the tracks and the other at the roadway.
3: On scene already.
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5: 973-6510. 10-4 goes the other one.
4: Second one's going to be front passenger. 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

0: like 10 days from France.
1: It's gonna be Louisiana 28, 469, Delta Kilo Uniform, repeating 46 GKU.
2: 10-4.
1: Six for the driver of that vehicle and two by name and date of birth.
2: Go in.
1: 26 on the driver is going to be Louisiana Class Echo 00956-6371. Repeating 00956-6371.
2: 10-4, both then. Other two.
1: First one's going to be Collins Neville. First name is Kilo Oscar Lima Lima Yankee November Sierra Neville Common Spelling. They're both 4-8 of 2020.
2: 10-4.
1: Second one's going to be Kemper Neville. First name is Kilo Echo Mike Papa Echo Romeo. Date of birth 7-11 of 22.
3: We are route to 507 Scott Loop, 507 Scott Loop. In reference to a battery that was committed on a female subject, she has a head wound or on scene.

0: 16-3 to Central. We're right here on Cass 3. We'll take that on Scott Luke.
1: I'm 298, 10-H.
2: 8-4.
3: Yeah, I'm 5-3. I don't mean to use a 10-8.

0: My coming S1, sprint level traffic, Colony Lane, or medical alarm, 1509. Again, 12.
1: Need a second unit. We have three patients.
0: I come to EM-34, then I add you to EM-12's traffic on a VA, 1509.

0: 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Hey, ma'am, I'm over here on Caspery Street trying to make contact with two of these other subjects that was at our residence.
1: Tempo.

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0: 23, take 4. 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The Valkyrie, ready to copy 26, about 9, my date of birth.
1: North.
0: Jennifer Young. I see male, date of birth. 21, 73. 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
1: Six. 748-95.
2: Please tell me 10-7, please. 29 will be the primary on that. My ending mileage is 205-470.
3: 10-4.
4: You have 5, you have traffic.
5: 10-4, man. 10-5. We have Florida 2822 Georgia Charlie Henry Edwards 22 GCHE. Going to be out this vehicle here on San Antonio in front of the Pediatric Center.
4: Four.
6: R. Black male. Date of birth,

0: 10-4, you advised last name was Tango India Echo Romeo?
1: Papa India Echo Romeo.
0: 10-4.

0: Bud?
1: Yes, I'll be 10-8 to 98. It's going to be RTS. Both vehicles are still operable.
0: Simple.
2: Route on the right, and you report a small green
3: fire along Highway 484 and 64 Prospect Road on the right. Please respond. 90 Wiener. Oh, four, he's coming from this line.
0: Yeah.

0: 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No, we're home.
1: Just print one thing, traffic.

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1: For is that 125-86046 the Jackson subject?
0: 10-4, Brandon Jackson.
1: His Class E is going to be suspended.
0: 10-4, 29 check.
1: It's going to be clear.
0: 10-4.
2: Ten four, I'm waiting for them to call me back. I did call them to let them know that we're out with them.
3: Do you need somebody to stand by with them?

0: 对。
1: That's valid for that mutual subject. 50 local 29.
0: Yeah.

be a missing person, Bola. Volvo for 2002 Chevy Trax, white in color, being occupied by a white male elderly with Alzheimer's. Last seen in the area of US 80 in Bellagio. Nothing further.

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0: headquarters.
1: NPSO is 10-15 with the accused subject. Be advised that there's only 29 on that first 22.
0: 10-15 on 29 on Jennifer Young.
1: I'm sorry, headquarters, I didn't copy your traffic.
0: You want to know if it's 29 on Jennifer Young?
1: Ten four.
0: 10-4, 10-5 on 29 on her.
1: 10-4, also make note for that initial call on Scott Luke. Those subjects, Ms. Young and Mr. Peer, have both been advised not to return to 507 Scott Luke.
0: 10-4. Headquarters 122. Can I have you en route? 10-4, LaSalle does have room for one more meal, but they say they're doing intake now with Harris County. They will take them, but it's going to be a wait. Hold up.
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1: 148 northbound, via Louisiana 28778, Foxtrot Romeo India 778 FRI.
0: Okay.

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1: 1738 Highway 6, take down. 1728-117, Bravo Foxtrot Golf Mike, via GM, at attention.
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0: headquarters. Please make note, Ms. Young has her items and she's on her way. We're going 10-8.
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4: 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Her status is valid.
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0: 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Can you send VPSO? Looks like possible road rage incident.
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0: 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Possible road rage incident.

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0: Go ahead.
1: Alright, Highway 1 north, just south of Tallahassee. Take down Utah Zero India 9 Golf Alpha, I believe. Or stand by for that 28.
2: Yeah, mate.
3: Roland 28 in Louisiana 334 Hotel Uniform Papa 334 HUP.
1: Alright, yeah, it's going to be Utah 28, Hotel 196, Golf Alpha, H196GA.
2: Expiring September 2026, to Anthony and Stephanie Procell of Chatham.
1: Cancel.
4: Rosie. Romeo Oscar. Romeo Sierra 22. Serial number is going to be 7. Charlie Alpha 2103 6.

0: man.
1: No, you said you were en route on Highway 1. Just finished calling there for some multiple trees down. Highway 1 north, south of the Parish Line.
0: Temple, we got 10-8.
2: 39 being around with you.
3: Locking it out at Highway 165 and Dutch Creek Road, traffic stop.
4: 10-4.

0: 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Yeah, 677 Frank Romeo Frank.
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0: 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DOT to bring some heavy equipment if we got multiple trees there.
1: To assist on Highway 139.
0: 39.
1: Highway 1 to help you over. I'll be headed over to Highway.
0: You still 10-1?
1: Cross the river with you.
0: Thirty-nine Red River, what's he saying? I can't understand.
2: He's in right across the river with you.
0: 10-4, thank you.

0: Sim. Yes, ma'am. 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
1: Grace Creek Road. 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
0: And full copy.

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1: Cool. Oh, negative.
0: Go ahead.
1: Near the intersection of Dorothy and Barry, get out with a Louisiana temp tag 224-63364. Louisiana temp 224-63364.
2: VP45, this is going to come back to a 2012 Gray Ford pickup belonging to a Ronnie Bull Jr. off of Spruce Street. 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
1: Kent Fletcher and Highway 494.
2: 10-4, winds reporting a 18-wheeler and a passenger car, unknown details, 84 in Gum Springs.
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1: Go ahead.
0: 165 southbound, just north of Mary Barron, there's a pretty good sized oak tree across 165, one lane of travel block.
1: 10-4. Sir, 515 Dyson Creek Road, 515 Dyson Creek Road. Complaint called advised a power line fell across from her house and is currently sparking and advised everything lit up blue. She advised a Cleco truck did just pass by her house.
2: Copy.

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0: 1029 on a white pickup. 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

0: 71.
1: Comes back on a 99 Chevy pickup to Angela Langston out of Leesville. Shows a canceled plate. Voluntary surrender, 10:50, 29.
0: Hello.

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1: It's going to be route in reference to that tree down on 165 in Mary Bearing.
2: Several.
1: Dispatch 51.
3: Good.
1: Yes, sir. For radio purposes, 160 Patch Lake Road, 160 Patch Lake Road. Received a 911 hang up from this number. A lot of noise in the background. Not really sure what's going on.
4: Wrong. 137 HSF comes back to a 2025 Chevy green in color to a Coco subject out of Provençal. Flags are clear, insurance confirmed.
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6: Dr. Weeks' office, they advise the female subject is not letting another subject leave. You can go, Coco.

0: patient, but she said that Dr. Week's office is going to be behind the hospital.
1: Will be 10-8, it's code 4 here. Just Miss Marlene's the only one here. She said her sister just dropped her off. She had to go visit her probation officer, but other than that, no one else has been here.
2: 10-4.

0: 51.
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0: Yes, sir. We received another 911 call from the same number. It's now peeing at 148 Ashley Road.

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0: headquarters, did they advise Dr. Wheat, like wheat bread, or weeks, like the day of the week?
1: It's been wheat bread.
0: 10-4. Break 123, that's going to be closer to Royal. I'm trying to get an exact address.
1: She stated it's two locations. It's one on Bienville and it's another one. It has one on East 5th and one on Bienville.

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1: I have a report of a tree across the roadway at 330 Bass Drive. 330 Bass Drive. 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

Woodland Drive, 386 Woodland Drive, to be off of Aspen Street. You just need door closure.

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1: 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I'll be at Louisiana Zulu, 936-425, Z-93645.
0: 10-4.

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I picked up on Dixon near Ann Street, Louisiana 28, 884 Juliet, Mike Juliet, Louisiana 884 JMJ.

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0: Reference to that 911 hang up. We got a prepared message back. Advising they did not mean to call 911.
1: Okay, and 4, I'll be back to Nathan.

0: got a signal 18 near the 157 northbound. Signal 18, 157 northbound. It's going to be a blue Honda Accord. Unknown the nature of the signal 18. Off-duty deputy called it in requesting unit check.
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0: 26, my name dead person, you ready? Name's gonna be Sierra Hotel Alpha Romeo November Echo Delta Romeo Alpha SHARMEVRA. Last name Robinson. Common spelling, date of birth 211-91. Black female.

0: 16.
1: State of arson area.
0: Go ahead.
1: It's going to be a Dontarius, Dontarius Boudouin. Spelling on that first name is Delta Oscar November. Tango Echo Romeo Romeo India Uniform Sierra. Last name Bravo Echo Alpha Uniform Delta India Oscar November. Birthday 2/11/1989. Black male, I'm showing an X 29 through MPSA. Can you confirm?
0: 10-4, definitely active. I'll email you the warrant. 25, go ahead.
2: I'm showing 4 active on the 26 again. I'll confirm those.
0: Stand by.

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579-579-579, and route back to Natchitoches from Rapides. You can take him out of NCIC.

0: Over here, we'll put him back in the chariot. Have you made it to the line yet?
1: 1650, there's a small tree on the southbound side, right at the edge of the line. It's passable, but it's right just north of Henry Park Hill on the southbound side.
2: 27 other Ruby, 10 from Ellis here, right back to Parrish.
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2: Northbound lane, blocking the highway. Closest to the stagger is going to be 1215, Highway 1, 1215, Highway 1.
0: Yeah, boy.

0: 5141 Highway 485, 5141 Highway 45. It's going to be a dumpster on fire at an oil field location. FD7 has been paged.
1: Triple.

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0: May 4 West, it'll be clear. 39, where you need that?
2: I'm probably not 5 miles from the parish line, but I'm out with another tree up here, pretty close to the parish line.
0: Table.
3: 39, we got this one clear. We're moving north again.
2: Beautiful.
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0: E5. Y'all got a Nissan pulled up on y'all, bro, Nissan.
1: Yeah, this is
0: 10-4.

0: 34 to CIA. I'm passing the elementary school. You need me to head towards Carlisle.
1: I'm on Front Street right now. You can come this way if you want to.
2: I'm 10-15, Mr. Boudouin. I'll be right at the BC.
3: 10-4.

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0: Yes, sir, you can 10-22. DOCD's on scene, they're clearing the tree now.
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1: This is 26. 551-8906. 551-8906. If that license is valid, take control of the vehicle. This Nissan.
2: V6 to 33. You're looking for a gold Altima?
3: Okay. I'm not supposed to take possession of the vehicle.
2: Oh, you got somebody on 3175. One just pulled down there and you might want to take a look at it.

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0: It was.
2: D5, Max.
0: D5.
2: Louisiana 28558. Foxtrot here, Mike 558 FSM. It'll be 3175 near Dollar General.
0: Next, the 54.
1: 54.
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2: 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When the party's line, make sure everything else is clear.

0: You did 5141 LA-485, correct? You did advise 5141 LA-485 as of the numeric, correct?
1: 10-4.
2: Ten-4. 3. 7 clear, we're rolling north, 39.
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0: 19 dispatch. Yes, ma'am, I'll be 10-7. Y'all have a good evening.
1: 10-4, usual, ma'am.
2: 40 dispatch, same traffic. Y'all have a good night.
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0: 10-4, I've got a few cars coming. 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
3: DOTD.
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0: I'm in round into that call. There's a tree down over here on 45. I'm going to try to get out and move it.
1: Answer.

0: 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Nah, you need us anywhere?
1: Four five seven four one four five seven four.
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2: This is 1015, it's going to be 61212. 61212. The dirt bike will be released to the owner's fiance. I got all her information. I'll get to you when I get to the jail.

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1: 48, do you know if law enforcement's in or out?
2: We're moving debris out of the roadway.
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0: Copy.
3: Be refusal. 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We're clear.
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1: 28, just being advised in reference to the call for FD7, they're clearing the same.
0: 10-4. 10-4. Was able to get that tree out of the roadway.
1: 10-4, you advised you got it out of the roadway?
0: 10-4. 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

0: You got one in Converse?
1: Info, ma'am, we're in route and ready.
0: Copy. Four.
2: Yeah, I just say it for service.
0: Two four.

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1: way. 164, can you turn on?
2: That's on its way with a chainsaw. 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
1: D7, you're reaching 3. That's Troop S.
0: 10-4.
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0: 10-4.
3: Just north of Walker Lane, Highway 371, just across from the Walker Lane.
4: Where's that location at?
5: Yeah, attempting to locate. You said Middle Creek Road. Come back to Middle Creek.
6: For headquarters. Be out near the intersection of Bouard and 3rd, behind the utility annex, removing tree limbs out of the roadway.
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1: 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They're on Mill Creek Road at the entrance of Mill Creek Apartments. Got the power line down.
0: 10-4, be in right.
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0: Okay, it's now being route to 152 Cloverleaf Drive. Caller stated that her neighbor's door is wide open, but she is not home. She is just needing a deputy to come out there. You can go to the 152 Cloverleaf Drive. She'll let you know where it is.
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1: Can you just confirm that they've got Nolan's en route for this truck? Apparently, someone called and reached out to them. Can we just double check? Simple.
2: 5 to Soda. I'll be out of service.
0: 10-4.
2: I'm tonight.
0: 10-4.
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1: Go ahead.
0: Maybe that I have the power lines are out of the road, a tree in the road. Please.
1: Two four.
0: We're trying to find somebody in the area with a tractor or something that could come get it for us.

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1: Yes.
0: 229, 401 Gum Street. We have a report of a pickup truck in the parking lot of the church doing donuts.
1: 10-4 and Rock.
2: Person in the truck.
0: It's going to be a blue truck with a silver cross in the back window.
2: Still.
0: It's going to be the United Methodist Church.
2: Good one, man.
3: US 425. Looking at 358 Delta Echo Foxtrot 358.

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1: G97, I'm here now. Did they advise me directions to travel with?
2: N50 just said they were doing donuts in the parking lot.
1: Then what happened? DP22-7, I'll be out of service.
2: 10-4-2. Go ahead, 204. I'll hit 204.
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0: at LA 490. Louisiana 229, Golf Yankee Mike. Louisiana 229, Golf Yankee Mike. It's a white Mercedes passenger SUV.
1: So.
2: Yeah.
1: Since it's in route, they should be there in just a few minutes.
2: Careful.
3: G9, Minnesota.
1: As far as far?
3: Magnolia and 4th Street. 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Louisiana Zulu 866-969. 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Louisiana.
1: 10-4.
0: Ultimate Maribel, not.

0: And so, Nate, are you on this recruit?
1: 10-4. We're standing by, waiting on what's coming.
0: 10-4, we're just updating cast.

0: 710 Maple Street, 710 Maple Street. 12-year-old juvenile ran away from the residence about 10 minutes ago. He's wearing a camouflage shirt and gray shorts.
1: 10-4, do you know what direction he went off to?
0: 10-50.
1: Yep.
2: Stand 4. 47, you crossed the bridge yet?

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1: Bu.
2: Yes, sir. 6987, Highway 71. 6987, Highway 71. Going to be an alarm activation. Complaint is at home right now. I'll step to go make sure everything's code 4.
0: Well, you run this 1026. Check 1029s on them. 127-42106. 127-42106. He ran into the residence. I'm code 4. It's going to be Eli Brookshire, white male.
3: 10-4, semi.
0: Go for him, Andrew.
3: D40 region 3 tonight. Just be advised, Eli Brookshire is going to be clear NTIC. He's valid on a Class Echo, registered address 1403 Old Mansfield Road.
0: Civil, it's South 4th Street at Magnolia is where I'm at. I'm code 4.
3: 10-4.

0: Go ahead.
1: So we're going to have a topic on 25 in the area of Rambin Road in reference to two saltwater trucks that are blocking the roadway.
0: 10-4, it's on their route.
1: That's going to be Highway 175 in the area of Highway 346.

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1: Hi, Bob.
2: Twenty-three, are we on air?

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1: Across from the Chevron on top of the hill.

0: 124, are you right there in front of the Dixie College?
1: I've already checked there. I didn't find anything there and worked my way down. I'm at the USDA Ag building now.
0: And where was it? Was somewhere in that area.
2: And 222-216. Any more lights you go for?
1: I'm there.

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1: Clear.
0: Did a reverse lookup on that phone number. That's going to belong to one of the programs at BPSI. I'm about to turn in, see if I can make contact with 54.
1: Tempo. What you have?

0: Ray Charlie 1097.
1: Yes, sir. I just want to advise you of a pending. It's going to be 1012 Main Street, 1012 Main Street. I want to advise our 19-year-old son is acting up, just verbal. Once the deputy comes talk to him, the son's refusing to leave, and the father's allowing him to stay.
2: Hey, it's Fletcher, Kathy, I'll be in the room.

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1: You can say 4720 on that call, and I'm going to take it. I'm in.
2: Ten more.

0: 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Everything's code 4.
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2: A little closer, you're not heading to that disturbance on Main Street.
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0: 22204. It's 22, I'm guessing up to, I got a white Tesla clock at 83.
1: Can you swing around, go eastbound to the 67 and check a vehicle in the median?
2: 10-4. Go ahead.
3: A two vehicle, LA-10 at 171.
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1: Highway 167, for service from 154, and we had auto crash, one vehicle. 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
0: F-23. LA 617 at LA 34. Louisiana Zulu 515797. Z515797. Somebody on a black Chevy Silverado.
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2: Okay.

I-20 westbound at the 67, California 8 Echo Tango Romeo 370. 8 Echo Tango Romeo 370. It's going to be on a silver Honda. I'm going to see 118 in the median.

0: 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I believe it's a 23 expiration.
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2: Six three zero eight seven zero six. 601 copies. Failure test, Arcadia. Thank you, ma'am.
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2: Good. Yes, ma'am. I'm playing with the buyers. She has sensitive eviction process. We'll be both back tonight.
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0: McPherson.
1: 520, eastbound, milepost 157. I want a North Carolina trailer, Delta, Delta, 64433, BD, 64433, North Carolina.

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1: Hey.
0: Morning, this is Cliff.
2: Good.
0: For, is that signal 20 north or south of Mosley Road? Very poor visibility.
2: 10-4.

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0: 126 Lee Street and Clarence, 126 Lee Street. Have a medical 76-year-old female who's having issues with her oxygen. No answer from the Clarence Marshall. Interim Chief of Us.
1: I'm en route. I'm almost back to Highway 6.
0: 10-4.
2: Lightning? This is 912 Knight. Can I have you en route to 21 Highway 464 that were hit down?

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1: Can I get a cross street on that address?
0: 10-4, sir. The closest cross street we have is Fowl Road.
2: Hey, Sis, man, I caught you traveling. I was trying to key up. Good.
3: Sir, we've got some kind of a disturbance at the Apollo Apartments, apartment E7. I'm going to speak to a Ms. Scott. She's having some trouble with some delinquent juveniles.
2: Simple. You advise Echo 7.
4: 10-4. 8-10, I'm on 12-15, you any closer? You close to Manny?
5: Yeah, 10-4, I'm
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0: 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Of tree is fell on the 9112 Anacola. Can I get you route to 172 RTJ Road for a natural gas?
1: A light blue van. A planet advises that he shot her daughter's vehicle with a gel BB gun. Juveniles 1-2, Ms. Kayla Lively.
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0: 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LA 116 near Duncan Road, it's a white, looks like a Ram pickup, can't see the 28.
1: Support.
2: Twenty-six on vehicle two. Whenever you're ready.
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2: 28 is going to be Louisiana 308 Foxtrot Papa Tango 308 Foxtrot Papa Tango. 26 is going to be 106-96-141. 106-96-141.
1: 10-4.

This is 911 to Anacoka. I need you en route to 172 RTJ Road for a gas leak. A tree has fallen on a gas line. This is 911 to Anacoka.

0: Just advising, female's code 4, she's sitting in a district vehicle at the moment. We'll be standing by for troop in Acadian. I'm not complaining of any injuries at the moment.
1: Simple. 911, or Evans 1 to 911, I'm en route to Fowler Road.

0: On my way to you. 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You know, just a heads up.
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0: 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She's requesting they take it. It's going to be up to them.

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0: 13-year-old female ran away from her grandma. Grandma said that she is banging her head on glass, being combative.
1: Copy, and you said B-1521?
0: B-1551.
1: Okay, I do not see y'all. You're going to have to log back in.
2: Yeah, they'll need an ALS truck over there, too, if it's a patient's a psych. She didn't tell me all that.
1: Right, is that right across from admin, Keith?
2: Yeah, 10-4, it's right across the street.
3: I'm unhooked from the trailer anyway, I'm not pulling it. I've got three.
4: Dispatch.
5: Good.
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4: 28 is going to be out of New Jersey. X-ray, Juliet, X-ray, Victor 9-1. X-ray, Juliet, X-ray, Victor 9-1. And then the 26 is going to be Louisiana, 612-8001. 612-8001. This should be a Mr. Derek Lee Fathery.
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4: 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Thank y'all.
6: 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We're going to meet with 1500 to grab some.
4: 10-4. Yeah, I told her to push Highway. Do y'all need to go meet him in Lake Charles, or is he already coming to Iowa?
7: I don't know. Amanda called me a while ago. And-

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2: 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Sundown 2, Evans.
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1: Sir.
0: Hopefully, sir. She's going to have a family member transport some gas to her. I'm just going to remain on scene to make sure traffic is controlled.
2: 10-4.
3: Coming right now. I went all the way down to where the fire line goes.
2: Copy. They're all staged at the end of Wheatonville office now.
4: Thank you, Winky. I'm out with 12 down.
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0: Today from their previous event.
1: Yes, ma'am. The corrected address is going to be 1111, not 111 Boone Street.
2: 10-4, sir. Sorry.

0: en route to second, signal 20. It's US 7171 in Pickering. And someone's struck a bridge rail.
1: Signal 99 around the Highway 6 to Johnny Floyd going towards Ropaline. It's going to be an 18-wheeler, a white Mack truck with a possible chip trailer. Caller advised the 18-wheeler's run his bumper and fluctuating in speed, possibly as Texas plates are headed towards Ropaline.

0: Your dispositions on that last crash.
1: RTF, citation.
0: 10-4.
1: Yeah. In problem, some D4 members going home with me.
0: What?
2: CBA, Jay Romero, state of birth is going to be.

This is Lady Thursday. I need you to be en route to 161 Highway 10. It's a one vehicle accident. They hit a bridge. They didn't have any information to send me. At this time, that's all I have.

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0: number one.
1: Yeah, on that medical call in Provençal, can you say again the address?
0: Address is going to be 261, repeating, 261.
1: 261, you got a name of that complainant?
0: 10-4, it's going to be a Michaela Gibbons.
1: Sanity attempting to locate.
0: 10-4, MP-132 should also be attempting to locate the address.
2: Copy. I'll turn around. I'll take 111 back to us. Fuel station.

Heather, I'm Heather. Evans 9 to Evans 2.

0: Was that the China Center on Bossier Street?
1: Sheriff's Office is reporting one vehicle signal 20 near the address of 4070 Highway 115. No injuries. And off-duty Sheriff's Deputy 1097 advising the drivers needing a 79, no preference, please.
2: 10-4, that's going to be in Bunky.
1: Near the 3041, near Highway 3041.

0: Andiamo, sì.
1: I just got a phone call from a Bulldog guy. The DPSO is working a tree down on the Bulldog side of the...
2: Go on. Person of a call pending at the 800 block of Old Bethel Church Road. It's going to be a tree that's fallen on a power line, sparking and causing flames. FB6 has been paged, third route, 800 block Old Bethel Church Road.
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0: training center.
1: I'm holding the boundary on 5th Street, so I'll let y'all know if he crosses over. It looked like he was going back towards Amulet, but I lost him in that backyard.

0: 10-4. No, I need you to come to Boulder in second. 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
1: Gabe, come up to this intersection on 5th and Amulet so I can come up in his backyard, check if he's back there.
2: Good for it.

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0: 10-4.
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0: 28 is fine. Yes, I am all hooked up, towing out of Jonesville to possession of the vehicle. E-16 is going to be transporting that female to Alexandria. All units to me.
1: Simple.
2: It is at the neighbor's house. He's getting out and eating his garden. He stated that he just wants somebody to tell him to bring back up or tell him to fix the fence.
3: Donahue Ferry Road. Is it-

10-8 with a crash 4, driver 1 sighted. Also, 10-5 and driver 1, black female of the troop, for a ride from Opelousas. Mileage is in the hoops.

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1: Yeah, Railroad and Brown Road. It's going to be Louisiana X-ray. 662785. X-ray 662785. It's going to be a silver, I'm sorry, maroon color Chevy Silverado.
0: 10-4.
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0: Yeah, it seems like I'm tracking. 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
1: Sundown 2, sundown 4.

0: Negative 56, just be advised, we made contact with Swift Coat.
1: Civil. Be advised, I'm not sure if he went east or west after getting over that fence, but his best chance was probably to go west. Mm-hmm. Street. I tried to get to the front of that house and never saw him.

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3: 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I'll get you the 28 in a minute.
4: Today, 1098 also police jury just stopped by and said they cleared the tree on fire tire, so you can clear that one up too.
1: 10-4.
5: I'm on the corner of that field in 6, so I'll watch if he comes across the street.
0: 1 to any other responding FD6 units. If I was going to be closer to Shady Grove Road side than Posey Road.
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7: Six 0 0 0 0 0 0 0 0 0 0 0 0 0 0 0 0 0 0 0 0 0 0 0 0 0 0 0 0 0 0 0 0 0 0 0 0 0 0 0 0 0 0 0 0 0 0 0 0 0 0 0 0 0 0 0 0 0 0 0 0 0 0 0 0 0 0 0 0 0 0 0 0 0 0 0 0 0 0 0 0 0 0 0 0 0 0 0 0 0 0 0 0 0 0 0 0 0 0 0 0 0 0 0 0 0 0 0 0 0 0 0 0 0 0 0 0 0 0 0 0 0 0 0 0 0 0 0 0 0 0 0 0 0 0 0 0 0 0 0 0 0 0 0 0 0 0 0 0 0 0 0 0 0 0 0 0 0 0 0 0 0 0 0 0 0 0 0 0 0 0 0 0 0 0 0 0 0 0 0 0 0 0 0 0 0 0 0 0

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1: 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I thought 12 told you, but they haven't arrived yet.
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0: Go ahead.
1: Yeah, I'm on traffic stop, Highway 165 at Dyson Creek, Indiana, 3625863. 3625863.
0: Okay, well.